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It's a Labor Day A to Z weekend as we are in the eyes. If I'd been the one, 38 special promo mic here with you. Right now, if you want to get to heaven, well, you got to listen to some Ozark Mountain Daredevils on 103.5 WIMZ, Knoxville's Classic Rock.

0: It's Labor Day A to Z weekend on 103.5 WIMZ, Knoxville's classic rock. We are in the eyes. I'll be there for you, Bon Jovi. It was on this day, back in 2002, that Bon Jovi headlined the first ever NFL kickoff live concert in Times Square to mark the start of the football season. 24 years ago, it's hard to believe. Promo Mike here with you. Hope you're having a wonderful weekend. Well, you can join 103.5 WIMZ at the track. The 2026 Outlaw Society Championship season heats up as the Outlaws roll into K-Town at Knoxville Dragway. September 12th, the Pro Mod, Small Tire, Bad Boys, and so much more are going to be bringing the horsepower, excitement, and the nonstop action. All you need is to show up for a night you're never going to forget. 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The eyes continue. And this next one is by a band you'll recognize, but it was written, well, we'll just say that maybe Michael McDonald had his hand in it. Anyway, Promo Mike here with you on 103.5 WIMZ Knoxville's Classic Rock, also over on Facebook. 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

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It is a Labor Day A to Z weekend. Promo Mike here with you. I'm no angel, and it is the Immigrant Song.

Whether you're on the lake, in the mountains, or hanging in the backyard, we're serving up the perfect weekend soundtrack. 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

103.5 WIMZ, Knoxville's Classic Rock. It is a Labor Day, A to Z weekend. We are in the eyes with Nirvana in Bloom. This day in 93, their final studio album, In Utero, officially debuted in the UK, September 5th, 1993. And of course, it immediately went straight up to number one in the UK albums chart. More knowledge for you. Noggin, promo mic here with you. Thanks for hanging. I do appreciate it. 103.5 WIMZ is sending you on another incredible classic rock road trip. The Eagles are back at the Sphere in Vegas. And you can see the Eagles in a mind-blowing multimedia extravaganza like no other, while the Eagles play their biggest tunes. 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
1: 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Any Nissan, any size. 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
3: 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Saluting the American worker. 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

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That ends the O's with Van Halen. Promo Mike here with you as we go into the I's. 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

0: 103.5 WIMZ, Knoxville's classic rock. It is a Labor Day A to Z weekend. And we are in the eyes as this love, Whitesnake. My buddy Graham, I hope he's listening. He's in the UK, and he is on the mend, and he listens on the WIMZ app. Big Whitesnake fan. He reached out this morning, said he was going to be listening. So, Graham, I hope you're still up, still listening. A little bit of a time change there with East Tennessee and the UK. But always good to hear from you, brother. Promo Mike here with you. Thanks for hanging. Hope you're having a great weekend and not doing too much laboring. Well, you can join 103.5 WIMZ at Bootlegger Harley-Davidson. That's going to be for the 25th anniversary ceremony and memorial ride as we remember 25 years since September the 11th. J-Mac is going to be riding alongside our East Tennessee brothers and sisters as we honor the 2,977 lives that were stolen from us that day, including the first responders who ran toward danger while everyone else was trying to escape it. It's going to happen whether it rains or shines. Beforehand, there's going to be a special ceremony remembering the innocent lives lost, and all donations collected will go directly to Tunnel the Towers, supporting our nation's first responders, Gold Star families, and injured service members. So fire up the bike and come and ride with us. 25 years later, we remember their names and we remember their sacrifice. We will not forget. For more info, head over to WIMZ.com. You can also text the word RIDE to 865-909-ROCK. Labor Day A to Z weekend continues as we are all in the eyes, and we'll be getting into the J's pretty quick, too. It's Promo Mike here with you. 103.5 WIMZ Knoxville's Classic Rock, also over on Facebook. Promo Mike WIMZ. I'll be right back.
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to Labor Day, A to Z weekend on 103.5 WIMZ, Knoxville's classic rock. It's the end of the world, and it's the end of the eyes. We're now into the J's. It's Mellencamp with Jack and Diane. Promo Mike here with you on 103.5 WIMZ, Knoxville's classic rock.

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0: It's a Labor Day A to Z weekend on 103.5 WIMZ, Knoxville's classic rock. We are in the Jays, Van Halen, Jamie's crying. And while the infamous surprise reunion with David Lee Roth took place live on TV the prior evening, September 4th of 96, it was September 5th that the reunion completely unraveled behind the scenes. And after a backstage shouting match where Eddie famously told Roth he better be, quote, wearing a cup, unquote, September 5th became the day the public and media realized the reunion was already dead. Roth later released a statement saying he felt used as a publicity stunt to promote their upcoming Best of Volume 1 album. And just a month later, Gary Cherone was announced as the new lead singer. And that, my friends, is where it really started taking a turn. There you have it. More knowledge for your noggin. Promo Mike here with you on this glorious Labor Day weekend. Thanks for hanging out. Well, let me tell you, I know of a place you can go where you won't need to wear a cup. And that's the Black Jacket Symphony. They're going to be back for another night of amazing classic rock. Tickets are limited. They're going to be doing Def Leppard's Hysteria, note for note, sound for sound at the Knoxville Civic Auditorium. It's coming Friday, September the 11th. 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We are going to continue along the Jays. We'll be talking about a girl and talking about a feeling. Now, that's kind of random, isn't it? Anyway, it's Promo Mike here with you. 103.5 WIMZ, Knoxville's classic rock. Also, over on Facebook, Promo Mike WIMZ. I'll be right back.
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We are in the J's right now. How about some Black Oak, Arkansas? It's Jim Dandy. Promo Mike here with you on 103.5.

0: 1035 WIMZ, Knoxville's classic rock on a Labor Day A to Z weekend. We are in the Jays. Jukebox Hero by Foreigner. It was 1 year ago today that they staged a rare one-night-only acoustic benefit concert titled Foreigner, The Hits Unplugged, at the Long Island University Post Campus in Brookville, New York. The exclusive show was hosted by original lead singer Lou Gramm, who also joined the band for unique unplugged iterations of the biggest stadium anthems like Cold as Ice and Jukebox Hero. How about that? More knowledge for you, Noggin. Promo Mike here with you on this Labor Day weekend. Hope you're having a good one. You can join 103.5 WIMZ at the track. The 2026 Outlaw Society Championship season heats up as the Outlaws roll into K-Town at the Knoxville Dragway. It's going to be next Saturday, the 12th. Pro Mods, Small Tire Bad Boys, and so much more are going to be bringing the horsepower, excitement, and the nonstop action. Gates open at 11. Time trials at 2 p.m. Big wheel race for the kids at 5 p.m. Drivers meeting at 6 and the eliminations at 6:30. $25 a person, 10 kids 10 and under are free. Remember, it is a cash-only venue. For more details, head over to WIMZ.com. Got some more Jays coming up. Jay, another Van Halen. I wonder what that Jay song is. It's Promo Mike here with you. 103.5 WIMZ, Knoxville's Classic Rock, also over on Facebook. Promo Mike, WIMZ. I'll be right back.
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It's Labor Day, A to Z, weekend on 103.5 WIMZ, Knoxville's classic rock, Zeppelin, Kashmir, our first K song. It was this day in 71. Zeppelin played a legendary high-energy show at the Chicago International Amphitheater during their North American tour. The concert's famous for rare historic film footage captured by fan Bob Melia. It shows Jimmy Page on acoustic guitar and John Paul Jones on mandolin performing Going to California. That's a historic live performance because it occurred 2 months before the song was officially released on the Zeppelin 4 studio album. There you have it. More knowledge for you, noggin. Promo Mike here with you. Thanks for hanging. I do appreciate it. Well, do you want to get in on another classic rock road trip? Because we got one coming up. The Eagles are back at it again at the Sphere in Vegas. And you can see their mind-blowing multimedia extravaganza. And they have it like no other. You'll be surrounded by state-of-the-art visuals inside the one-of-a-kind spherical venue as the Eagles play their biggest tunes plus

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0: 103.5 WIMZ, Knoxville's Classic Rock. It is a Labor Day A to Z weekend as we are in the K's, Killer Queen by Queen. And if he were still with us today, Freddie Mercury would have been turning 80 years old today. We lost him back in 91, if I'm remembering my dates correctly. I did not look that up. I'm just thinking it off the top of my head, but I believe it was 91, November of 91, if I'm not mistaken. I should have checked my math on that. Anyway, that's what I get for not looking ahead. But anyway, there you have it. More knowledge for you, Noggin. He was born on this day. Well, 103.5 WIMZ is sending you on another incredible classic rock road trip. The Eagles at the Sphere in Las Vegas. You'll be able to see them at the Sphere, plus $1,500 to help cover airfare and hotel. Qualifying will start on Tuesday after the Labor Day weekend. 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We've got, let's see, I think we've got one more K song, and then we're going right into the L's. It's Promo Mike here with you on 103.5 WIMZ, Knoxville's Classic Rock, also over on Facebook. Promo Mike, WIMZ. Give it a like, jump in on the multiple conversations.
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3: 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Yep, that's a siren. 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

105 WIMZ Knoxville's Classic Rock Labor Day A to Z weekend. We are in the L's Lady Sticks promo mic here with you. Right now is Genesis, Land of Confusion.

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0: 103.5 WIMZ, Knoxville's Classic Rock, as we bring Labor Day A to Z weekend countdown to a pause. We are in the L's, Layla, Derek and the Dominoes. That's a good one to end on. I'm here tomorrow, 4 to 9, and I will be here Labor Day as well, doing the night show for Mr. Octavius. And remember, if you want to follow along, I try to do fun stuff throughout the week. I'm not really doing too much this weekend, though, but Promo Mike, WIMZ on Facebook. I try to do birthdays, anniversaries, pop culture, good stuff, and mostly I just like interacting with the listeners. You guys make it worth it. Made some good friends over there, and some of y'all are really funny. But before I get out of here, I do want to remind you, you may think you are completely insignificant in this world, but someone drinks coffee from the favorite coffee cup that you gave them. Someone heard a song on the radio that reminded them of you, and someone read the book that you recommended and plunged headfirst into. Someone smiled after a hard day of work because they remembered the joke that you told them today, and someone loves themselves a little bit more because you gave them a compliment. Never think you have no influence whatsoever, because remember, brothers and sisters, your touch, your word, your good deed, which you leave behind, cannot be erased. Also, if you feel like you need to talk to someone, especially our youth and especially our veterans, 988. Please dial that number if you feel like you need to talk to someone. That's going to do it for me. Good night, Knoxville, and everyone listening on the interwebs. Promo Mike out.
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10: 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They survived the searing heat of re-entry at 25 times the speed of sound to make a spectacular landing.
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0: Hello, I'm Bill St. James. Welcome to our time warp to 1981. 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
0: 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I'm Bill St. James.

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1: Greetings, beautiful mutants. 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

0: Wrapping up 1981 with Tom Sawyer from Rush. 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
7: 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In the Time Warp, everybody's so tan.

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22: Hi, I'm Bill St. James. And it's time to salute everyone's favorite electromechanical polyphonic tape replay keyboard. I'm talking about the Mellotron, used in many rock classics like this one.

The Beatles and Strawberry Fields Forever, a song featuring the Mellotron and the Time Warp. So what is a Mellotron? It was introduced in 1963 and was designed to mimic the sounds of orchestral instruments like the violin. These days, a $100 keyboard can do way more for a lot less, but back in the day, the Mellotron was definitely cutting edge. Listen for its unique sound in David Bowie's Space Oddity on Time Warp.

David Bowie and the Time Warp with Space Oddity, another song that uses the Mellotron. More Mellotronic music? Well, there's Led Zeppelin's Kashmir. And You and I from Yes. King Crimson's In the Court of the Crimson King. Tuesday Afternoon from the Moody Blues. And 2,000 Light Years from Home from the Rolling Stones.

0: The stones with 2,000 light years from home in the time warp. And we'll put this dusty old Mellotron in its dusty old case. This is Bill St. James, and you're listening to Time Warp and dreaming of analog.
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0: 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It is a A to Z Labor Day weekend as we keep things rocking here inside the L's. Yeah. Counting them. Well, we're not really counting anything down. We're just going through the letters. The letters and the titles and all that kind of fun stuff. I'm down with that. It's Oz here with you on a Labor Day weekend. Hopefully you are enjoying your Labor Day as we, you know, get things kicking and moving here, keep things rocking. So don't miss out. Starting up again on Tuesday, going to give you a chance at a classic rock road trip to see the Eagles at the Sun Sphere in Vegas. Chance at $1,500 as well. 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We'll get back to it. Got some L's to get to. We're gonna listen to the music. We're gonna get some lithium, some limelight, some live or let die. It's all coming up here on 103.5 WIMZ.
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0: 3-5 WIMZ Knoxville's Classic Rock. It is an A to Z Labor Day weekend. Doing it up here. We're inside letter L as we keep the blocks rolling here. Got Lola. We'll do some lonely, some longs. Yeah, we got a couple of long tracks coming up. Another long block of classic rock with a couple of long titles in it. That's how it's going down right now here on a Labor Day. On a Sunday, hopefully you're enjoying a nice long weekend. I know it's good stuff. Vols won yesterday right-handedly. It was a good game. It was a blowout. So, it was always, it's always fun on game day, right? It's always good stuff. So you never want to, miss out on a game day. I got mine already marked on the calendar, all the home games anyway. But yeah, a dominant 56-9 victory against Furman. I didn't get to watch the game, but I heard that the new kid did all right. I heard the new quarterback was okay. I mean, 56-9. Vols by 50. I don't think it was full 50, but I'll take it. I'll say Vols by 50. We'll keep it rocking here on an A to Z weekend, Labor Day. 103.5 WIMZ, Knoxville's Classic Rock.
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0: Oh, yeah. The Newman Brothers. That one is Long Train Running, 103.5 WIMZ. A to Z, Labor Day weekend. We're inside the L's. Right now, we've got some love coming up. We got a love track on the way. We're gonna have a lot of love to give here on this next block when we get back to it. Now, don't forget, starting up again on Tuesday, 103.5 WIMZ, giving you a classic rock road trip to Vegas to see the Eagles at the Sphere in Las Vegas. Some of their biggest tunes, one-of-a-kind venue. If you've not seen the videos from inside this place, just unbelievable. Unbelievable. $1,500, cover airfare and hotel. 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So we'll get back to it. Like I said, it's an A to Z Labor Day weekend. We got the L's. We got a love train coming up as we're kicking off the L's next on 103.5 WIMZ.
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It is an A to Z Labor Day weekend. We're inside the L's with a whole lot of love. Still like, well, not a whole lot of love. That's a W. But we still got love to get to. Love is a battlefield. Pat Benatar, 103.5 WIMZ.

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0: 103.5 WIMZ Knoxville's Classic Rock. It is A to Z Labor Day weekend as we keep it rocking here inside letter L. Got a few more love tracks to get to. Love is coming for you down the line. Yeah, got another extra long block of classic rock with love in the title. So we'll get to that here in just a moment, just a bit. Of course, coming up here, some rides you take for scenery, some you take for freedom, and then others you take to refuse to forget. Coming up, the 25th anniversary of September 11th happens this Friday at 103.5 WIMZ in Knoxville. Bootlegger Harley Davidson is going to be celebrating the 25th anniversary ceremony and memorial ride. J-Mac will be alongside them. East Tennessee Brothers and Sisters honoring the 2,977 lives taken on that day, including the first responders that ran towards the danger while everyone else ran to escape. Rain, shine, we ride. Before the ride, we will be have a special ceremony remembering the innocent lives lost, the heroes who answered the call and the day that changed America forever. This ride will help carry that legacy forward. All donations will go directly to Tunnels to Towers, supporting the nation's first responders, Gold Star families, and catastrophic injured service members. So fire up the bikes and ride with us, because 25 years later, we remember the names, we remember their sacrifice, and we will not forget. For more information, go to WIMZ.com. Text RIDE 865-909-ROCK. And we'll see you out there on September 11th, coming up this Friday. We'll get back to it. A to Z weekend. Labor Day, A to Z weekend. Got some more love tracks to get to.
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Journey loving, touching, squeezing, 103.5 WIMZ. We're inside the A to Z Labor Day weekend in the L's right now. How about a little lowrider? Oh, yeah. 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

0: Miles Classic Rock. Michael, it is an A to Z Labor Day weekend going on here. That is the L's Lunatic Fringe on this A to Z Labor Day weekend. The name is Oz. Moving into the M's. Got a little magic happening coming up here. And we might get to some Mama. Little Mary. Main. That kind of thing going on here. I don't miss out. The 2026 Outlaw Society Championship season heats up as the Outlaws roll into K-Town at the Knoxville Dragway September 12th. Pro mods, small tire bad boys. So much, you'll be bringing the horsepower, excitement, and nonstop action. Gates are at 11, trials at 2, big wheel races for the kids at 5, and then drivers at 6, and elimination at 6:30. $25 per person, $10 going on for kids under 10 are free, cash only, so get details, WIMZ.com, and be sure that you, stop by the ATM before you make your way there. Just that simple, just that easy. So we'll get back to it. Like I said, it is an A to Z Labor Day weekend, giving you the letter M coming up. We got a little magic happening on the other side here on 103.5 WIMZ.
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0: Paul McCartney, Baby I'm Amazed, 103.5 WIMZ, Knoxville's Classic Rock. It is a A to Z Labor Day weekend as we move on through the M's. Yeah, we're into the, we got a couple of midnight tracks to get to before it's all said and done. I mean, we got those in the near future. We got a couple of Mean Streets, Melissa, I Miss You, that kind of thing coming up. Very quickly, very soon. Of course, way to go, Vols, right? They won yesterday, 56-9 against Furman. First home game of the season. Of course, I think Engineer Kevin was, I saw a post that said, did everybody in the SEC should, I think he was right about this. You shouldn't get too excited about the first couple of weeks. These games are intended for us to win. There'd be a problem if we didn't. So, yeah, it's later on in the season. We have to be more concerned with things and stuff, but football season's here. Labor Day is here. That means, at least at my pool, that means this is the last weekend of the pool. I mean, it's not everywhere, but it's what it signifies to me. It means we're into the fall. It's game on. You know, we got the fair coming this week. Excited about that. We'll talk about that here in a minute, you know. East Tennessee, it's fall time when the fair shows up and it's like game on. It's almost Halloween time. We're going to get into that fall season and I'm all about it. I'm all about it. So we'll keep things rocking. Like I said, we're in the M's. Got some midnight tracks to get to on the other side here. We get back to it. 103.5 WIMZ, A to Z Labor Day weekend.
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Greg Allman and Midnight Ride. I did a couple midnight tracks here on the A to Z Labor Day weekend as we keep it rolling inside the M's with Miss You. Little Stones action. Got some Mississippi action coming up here in a minute. Now we're going to get into some Mississippi, a little Misty, money, all that kind of thing. 103.5 WIMZ A to Z Labor Day weekend. Rocking right now.

0: 103.5 WIMZ, Knoxville's classic rock. It is a little A to Z weekend going on here with the Labor Day. We're inside the M's, a little Mississippi Queen. Got some money tracks to get through here in a minute.
1: Yeah.
0: Talking money, money, money. Not just money, but there might be another one or two. Yeah, there's definitely some other money talks. Money for nothing. Money, money. I don't know, money, money, that kind of thing. All there, all available, right there for you on the A to Z Labor Day weekend. So we will definitely keep that a rocking. So my name is Oz, hanging with you on this Labor Day on a Sunday. Now do not miss out. Coming up here, you got the Classic Rock Road Trip to Vegas starting up on Tuesday. That's going down. You don't want to miss out on that. 9, 11, 1, 3, and 4. You know the drill. You know the deal. All you got to do is be listening at the right times, get the code word, and text in to win. It's just that easy. That's how you do it. It's that simple. So we will, we'll be back at it on Tuesday. Chance to go out to see the Eagles in Vegas at the Sphere. One of a kind venue. If you've not seen videos or experienced the, what that would be like. I mean, I couldn't even imagine. I mean, imagine like an IMAX on steroids and just huge. And I don't know. It would just be an amazing, amazing venue to get out to. And to see the Eagles on top of that, win-win. You can't go wrong with that. So listen up, thanks to the Plumbers and Pipe Fitters Local 102. Hooking that up, you got $1,500 in spending cash. If you were to win that bad boy, get on the road, go to Vegas, see the Eagles at the Sphere. You can't miss out on that. Start back up again on Tuesday, because of course it is a Labor Day weekend, so we'll still be in holiday mode or long weekend mode tomorrow. So we'll get back to it. Like I said, we're inside the M's, so we got some money tracks to get to as we make some money right now.
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0: I am Z Knoxville's Classic Rock. Do you know that's a 1968 cover from Tommy James and the Shondells? Here's what it sounded like. That's the original. It came up on the charts at number three back in 1968. So there you go. That's a little cover action. Of course, Billy released it twice. He first released it in 81, and it only peaked at 107. And then he re-recorded it in 85, and it came out in 87 and went to number one. So there you go. Little rock history for you on an A to Z Labor Day weekend as we keep things rocking. Inside the M's, if you will. I don't miss out. 2026 Outlaw Society Championship season's heating up as the Outlaws roll into K-Town Knoxville Dragway September 12th. Pro Mod Small Tire Bad Boy is going to be in town. Getting all the excitement going. So if you want to get over there, be sure that you $25 per person. Kids under 10 are free. Cash only. So stop by the ATM. You got the gates open at 11. Time trials are at 2, big wheel races for the kids are at 5, and then the drivers meeting at 6, and elimination races at 6:30. So there you go. Don't miss out on the Knoxville Dragway. It's the Outlaw Society Championship coming to town next Saturday, the 12th. So we'll keep things moving here on an A to Z Labor Day weekend. I am Oz, and we will do it up. Got more to get to. That's quite literally. More is in the title of the next song. We'll do some Mother, and we'll get to moving. We'll move it on down the line as well. Yeah, we'll move it on over. So we'll just keep it going. A to Z, counting them down. We're doing the alphabet, I guess. Yeah, song titles. A to Z. We're in the M's right now, so we'll get back to it. More than a feeling. It's an A to Z Labor Day weekend on 103.5 WIMZ.
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We're into the Mr. on the M's here. Mr. Brownstone, Mr. Crowley, coming up, y'all. Right now, the little GNR, 103.5 WIMZ, A to Z, Labor Day weekend.

0: Ozzy Osbourne, Mr. Crowley. 103.5 WIMZ, Knoxville's Classic Rock. Inside the M's here on the A to Z Labor Day weekend. Of course, Mr. Crowley was named after Aleister Crowley, but Ozzy said it and recorded it as Crowley. So it went down in history. So if you ever hear anyone talking about Aleister Crowley, that's who Ozzy's talking about in Mr. Crowley. Little fact there. He was fascinated by the Batman. Ran into in a studio, came across some of his work, some of his finer stuff. So he became fascinated, did a song about it. That's what's up. Oz here with you on this here A to Z Labor Day weekend. Don't forget, J-Mac and Drake back at it Tuesday. Yeah, tomorrow's Labor Day, so we're still in holiday mode. Still just, counting them down or working through the alphabet. Doing that whole thing tomorrow still, but on Tuesday, they'll be back for the Classic Rock on the Clock. $1,000 up for grabs. Yeah, 7 songs. Title artist, 30 seconds, that's all you get. If you can do it, $1,000. If you want to text in Clock to 865-909-ROCK, you can fill out a form and they'll get in touch with you in order to get you set up. So, yeah, do not miss out on that. J-Mac and Drake back at it Tuesday. Live local morning show. We'll keep you rocking. We're inside the M's. My. Looks like a my block of extra long rock coming up here. A 103.5 WIMZ, Knoxville's Classic Rock. It's an A to Z Labor Day weekend.
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1: 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Never been any reason. We're going to get to some night tracks here in a minute. 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

I woke last night to the sound of thunder. How far off, I sat and wondered. Started humming a song from 1962. Ain't it funny how the night moves?

0: Bob Seger and Night Moves on 103.5 WIMZ Knoxville's Classic Rock. It is an A to Z Labor Day weekend. Holding it down. Got promo mic coming in here in a minute. Gonna keep on with the letter N as we move on down through the alphabet. You got no more. No more Mr. Nice Guy. No more tears. No one. Whole bunch of no's coming up. Bunch of know-it-alls. Bunch of no's. Yeah, we're in the ends. Be sure to get on over to WIMZ.com. Concert page. A lot of great rock and roll shows coming to town that you don't want to miss out on. Just looking over there at the old page there. You know, coming up on Friday, September 11th, you got the Black Jacket Symphony doing Def Leppard's Hysteria. You got Here Comes the Mummies. Concerts for Our Own on the 12th over there at World's Fair Park. You've got the, Brett Floyd, The Moon, The Wall, and Beyond, Tennessee Theater, September 27th. You've also got Candlebox. I'm excited about that one. Coming to the Shed in Maryville, October 16th. We got Weird Al, going to be at Thompson Bowling, 27th of September. So lots of cool stuff going down and coming to town that you do not want to miss out on. Get on over to the concert calendar page right there at WIMZ.com so that you don't miss out. Go ahead and mark those on your calendar so that you are in the know and you do not miss out on said things. But it is an A to Z Labor Day weekend, so promo mic coming in here. I'm going to keep on with, going down the list of the alphabet as we, work all the way to Z. So there you go. We'll get back to it. Like I said, got some no's on the way. No more. No more Mr. Nice Guy. No more tears. No one like you. No smoke. All that kind of stuff. All set to go. I'll talk to you tomorrow on a Labor Day as we, we'll be doing it up again tomorrow as it's a long weekend.
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Promo Mike here with you. We are in the Inns right now. It's Cinderella. Nobody's Fool

0: 103.5 WIMZ, Knoxville's classic rock, the Labor Day A2Z weekend. We are in the ends with Poison. Nothing but a good time. September 1990, Poison was in the middle of their massive global Flesh and Blood world tour, and their smash hit third studio album, Flesh and Blood, spent late summer and early September peaking at number 2 on the Billboard 200 chart. There you have it. More knowledge for your noggin. Promo Mike here with you. Hope you're having a wonderful Labor Day weekend. And you can join 103.5 WIMZ as we get dirty and have some good, clean fun with the 2026 Marine Charity Mud Run. It consists roughly of 3 miles of off-road running, obstacles, hills, and, of course, mud pits. Make sure you're wearing old clothing and shoes. It's open to individuals and teams, and there are showers available for those that need it afterward. For more info, head over to WIMZ.com. It's going to be Saturday, September 12th at the Harmony Family Center in Maryville. All right, we are going to continue. Let's see, we got one more in, and then we'll move into the O's. It's Promo Mike here with you on 103.5 WIMZ, Knoxville's Classic Rock. Also over on Facebook, Promo Mike WIMZ. Give it a like. Jump in on the multiple conversations.
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0: It's a Labor Day A to Z weekend on 103.5 WIMZ, Knoxville's classic rock. Zeppelin, Over the Hills and Far Away. We are in the O's. It was this day in 1970 that Zeppelin played two legendary marathon concerts back-to-back at the Honolulu International Center in Hawaii. They stepped away from their purely loud, aggressive, heavy rock sound and sat down to play acoustic folk-inspired tracks like That's the Way and Bronyar. And the album Zeppelin 3 wasn't even out yet, launched a month later, making the Hawaii crowd some of the very first people to hear those songs live. There you have it. More knowledge for you, Noggin. Promo Mike here with you. Thanks for hanging. Once again, time for the Tennessee Valley Fair at Chilhowee Park. 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You can also check out WIMZ.com. We are going to continue with the O's. Got a couple more, and then we'll go into the P's. It's Promo Mike here with you. 103.5 WIMZ, Knoxville's classic rock. Also over on Facebook. Give it a like. Jump in on the multiple conversations there. Promo Mike, WIMZ. I'll be right back.
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13: A to Z. That's how we're doing it. It's a Labor Day A to Z weekend brought to you by the local plumbers and pipe fitters 102, saluting the American worker. 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

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Promo mic here with you. It is Guns N' Roses.

0: 103.5 WIMZ, Knoxville's classic rock on a Labor Day A to Z weekend. We are in the P's. It is Paranoid with Black Sabbath. And it was this day in 1980 they performed a legendary concert at the Jacksonville Memorial Coliseum in Florida. It was during the famous Heaven and Hell tour, which was the band's first tour featuring Ronnie James Dio after Ozzy had left the band. There you have it. A little more knowledge for you. Noggin promo mic here with you. Thanks for hanging out. Hope you're having a wonderful weekend. Tell you about another incredible show, and that's going to be the Classic Rock Road Trip we've got cranking up on Tuesday. The Eagles at the Sphere in Las Vegas. You can see them in a mind-blowing multimedia extravaganza while the Eagles play their biggest tunes. 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We are still in the P's. And got some something you got to wait on, something that you want in your mind. I don't know. I'm horrible at giving clues. But anyway, stick around. It's Promo Mike here with you. On 103.5 WIMZ Knoxville's Classic Rock, also over on Facebook. Promo Mike WIMZ. I'll be right back.
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0: 103.5 WIMZ, Knoxville's classic rock on a Labor Day, A to Z weekend, Mellencamp, Pink Houses. We are in the P's. It was on this day back in 2007. He headlined the NFL opening kickoff concert event in Indianapolis at the RCA Dome. Faith Hill and Kelly Clarkson were also part of that. More Knowledge for you, Noggin. Promo Mike here with you on this Sunday. Thanks, as always, for hanging out. I do appreciate it. You can join 103.5 WIMZ at Bootlegger Harley-Davidson for the 25th anniversary ceremony and memorial ride, remembering September the 11th. J-Mac's going to be there riding alongside our East Tennessee brothers and sisters as we honor the 2,977 lives that were stolen from us that day, including the first responders who ran toward danger while everyone else was trying to escape it. It's going to happen whether it rains or shines, and before the ride, there's going to be a special ceremony remembering the innocent lives that were lost. And all donations collected will go to Tunnel to Towers, supporting our nation's first responders, Gold Star families, and injured service members. 25 years later, we remember their names, and we remember their sacrifice, and we will never forget. Let's see. The Labor Day A to Z continues. I've got more P's. Let's see. I've got something to be powerful and something pride and, you know, stuff like that. Anyway, it's Promo Mike here with you. I'm horrible at doing this stuff. Oh, well. Promo Mike here with you on 103.5 WIMZ, Knoxville's Classic Rock. Also, over on Facebook, Promo Mike WIMZ. I will be right back.
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0: 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And it was this day in 1970 that Hendrix performed his final official full concert before his tragic death just 12 days later at the Open Air Love and Peace Festival in Germany. How about that? 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

0: to Labor Day A to Z weekend on 103.5 WIMZ, Knoxville's classic rock, and we are in the R's, ready for Love, Bad Company. And of course, that was written by Mott the Hoople guitarist Mick Ralphs, who also sang lead on the track originally. When the band split up, Ralphs brought the song to his new group, Bad Company, which of course included it on their first album. And that time, vocalist Paul Rogers sang lead. And the album took off, went to number one in a number of territories, thanks in large part to two other songs that Mick brought to the group that were not recorded by Mott, Can't Get Enough and Moving On. And of course, the Bad Company version of Ready for Love became much more popular than the original. And there you have it. More knowledge for you, noggin. Promo Mike here with you as we keep rolling through the R's. I don't even know what kind of hint to give you, but we'll just keep moving forward. It's Promo Mike here with you on 103.5 WIMZ, Knoxville's Classic Rock. Also over on Facebook, Promo Mike WIMZ. Give it a like. Jump in on the multiple conversations.
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It's a Labor Day A to Z weekend on 103.5 WIMZ, Knoxville's classic rock. We're in the R's with Rhiannon and Fleetwood Mac there. And that was a song that Stevie wrote on a piano with the help, of course, of musician and boyfriend at the time, Lindsey Buckingham. They were recording it as Buckingham Nicks and about to release the track on their second album, but they joined Fleetwood Mac instead and recorded it with them. So there you have it. A little more knowledge for your noggin. Speaking of knowledge, you think you know classic rock? 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Here's the challenge. 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Also, you can just text the word clock to 865-909-ROCK. We're going to continue with the R's. I've got The Doors for you. It's Riders on the Storm. I've got a couple of Doors songs for you, actually. It's a promo mic here with you. A 103.5 WIMZ Knoxville's Classic Rock, also over on Facebook. Promo mic WIMZ. Give it a like. Jump in on the multiple conversations. It is the Labor Day A to Z weekend.

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0: 103.5 WIMZ, Knoxville's classic rock. It is the Labor Day A to Z weekend. We are in the R's with Boston Rock and Roll Band. More specifically, we're in the rock section. Rockin', rock and roll, rock this, rock that. It was this day in 97 that Boston concluded their summer tour with a final concert performance at the Roberto Clemente Coliseum in Puerto Rico, and it was notable because it featured the co-lead vocal pairing of original frontman Brad Delp and singer Fran Cosmo. There you have it. A little more knowledge for your noggin. Promo Mike here with you. Thanks for hanging. We'll just keep this party rolling, and I won't keep you held up too much more, but it's a lot of rocking that's coming on. It's Promo Mike here with you on 103.5 WIMZ Knoxville's Classic Rock, also over on Facebook. Promo Mike WIMZ. Give it a like, jump in on the multiple conversations.
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6: 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Union strong, American proud. Happy Labor Day from 103.5 WIMC, Knoxville's classic rock.